Paul Raven, Soul Thing, and we'll go where the world can't find us. MCA Records, arranged and produced by Mike Leander, who stuck with Paul Raven, Paul Gard, Gary Glitter. Way back, 23rd of August 1968, 61 singles released this week. We're using issue number 242. A weekly listing of 45 RPM recordings. My name is Chris. That was a pretty good single. Soul Thing, written by Mike Mansfield and Paul Raven. Soul Thing, that's the, I guess that's the only vocal version of it, written by Paul Raven and the music, Mansfield. Yeah, Mike Leander, you'll see his name on all of those Gary Glitter singles and albums. Let us carry on now. Jason Crest, their A-side was the B-side of a Move single. Here we go, Round the Lemon Tree. This is on Philips Records. The Move were, of course, on Regal's

Why was it not a hit? Jason Crest, Lemon Tree. One of my favourite artists of the 60s was Donovan, and I guess my favourite tune was Fat Angel. So I find it fascinating that the Johnny Arf, the orchestra, issued a complete album as a homage to Donovan, and this is my favourite tune, Fat Angel, Johnny Arf and his orchestra on RCA Records.

Wow, the Johnstones actually released on the 9th of August, but not included in the new singles leaflet until the 23rd of August 1968, when 61 singles were issued. Interesting Transatlantic Records. The albums, the LPs, the long players on vinyl were released on Transatlantic Records, and their singles were released on Big T Records. It didn't say Transatlantic anywhere, I don't believe, on the label, but of course was a Joni Mitchell song, as was the B-side, which only ever originally appeared on the B-side of a Joni Mitchell single, Urge for Going, a rather beautiful tune, and thankfully the Johnstones discovered it as well.

Yeah, it's heading towards that time, isn't it? I get a urge for going when winter's closing in. I'd like to call back summertime for another month or so. The Johnstones on Big T Records. It did actually say in small print, copyright Transatlantic Records Limited. From Switzerland, I think these were known as the Swiss Beatles, Les Sauterelles and Dream Machine on Decca.

Lois Lane and Punky's Dilemma on Mercury Records, arranged by Johnny Arthy, who we heard earlier at the start of the programme, after Paul Raven, the Fat Angel from the Johnny Arthy Orchestra. It's a serendipitous moment. We have a lot of those here as we head toward the unknown ridge with me, Chris Bent. We are listening to some of the singles, some of the 61 singles released on the 23rd of August 1968. The software is playing up a little bit this week, stopping and starting and catching up with itself again. So I apologise if there are any technical glitches in the music. This is Mike Batt. I see wonderful things in you on Liberty Records. They will have two different versions of Skyline Pigeon, the tune, one of the early tunes written by Elton John and Bernie Taupin. This is Mike Batt.

A powerful performance of Skyline Pigeon by Roger James Cook on Columbia Records. Now let us see how Guy Darrell attempted this Elton John tune on Pi.

It's funny how these things work out, isn't it? That's a beast of a song, Tamla Motown, TMG 666, Stevie Wonder, My Girl, and You Met Your Match. And I certainly did during this single. The software just packed up entirely. I am using a PC. The software is called Edit, a rather old version of it from at least 20 years ago. I think what the problem is, I've only recently turned the PC on and it's not stabilised. It's not got its stabilisers fitted today. So, it just keeps stopping, I hope. I've managed to restart it and it's okay now. And I'll play this for Kathy, Carlton and his shoes.

it almost seems like our story. That's Kathy Wood and me, Chris Bent. We had Mike Batt with I See Wonderful Things in You about halfway through the programme. Then Stevie Wonder, My Girl, and You Met Your Match. And Carlton and His Shoes, Love Me Forever. And that last one, it's nothing to do with Kathy, but it's one branch of the family, the Kingstonians, and Mother Miserable is what he was singing on Coxsone Records. Yeah, Carlton and His Shoes, CS7065 and 7066 were the Kingstonians. And now to round it off, Jackie Edwards on the White Island record label, You're My Girl. So thank you, Kathy, for all of these years. It wasn't just for 48 years we've been married, you understand. We met at the end of the summer 1970, when Radio North Sea International was under attack on that Saturday afternoon. Those anoraks in the audience who might recall that. This sounds like it was recorded on a dance set with a microphone held just in front of the speaker.

Some of today's finest music is written by John Lennon and Paul McCartney, the Rodgers and Hart of Carnaby Street, and this is one of their latest.

0: the sublime Sergio Mendes and his Brazil 66 on A&M Records, Fall on the Hill, introduced by Sergio himself.
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2: There's oldies, and there's oldies. 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

It's the overnight service from Radio Mi Amigo. Hello and welcome. It's me, Gary Lee, in the chair. Another edition of the Stonehenge Disco and some more groovy album tracks from the 1960s and 70s. We began this time round with Warhorse and Back in Time. What an amazing tune that was. It was from their album Red Sea of 1971, released by Vertigo. And they were the Nova Local. A song called And I Remember from their LP Nova 1 of 1968, released by Decca. So it's time to get riotous tonight. Why not, huh? We go back to 1973 with Iggy and the Stooges.

Well, I have several albums by these guys in my collection. Very interesting music indeed. They are the West Coast Pop Arts Experimental Band and Lila. That was from 1967 from their LP Volume 1, released on the Reprise or Reprise label, call it what you will. Before them, Iggy and the Stooges making a right royal racket back in 1973. The LP was Raw Power, and from it we heard Death Trip. It's Radio Mi Amigo here on board the LV18. Hope you're enjoying the music. Let's go back to 1971 with a band called McLuhan.

Well, we never did find out where Joe was going with that gun in his hand, did we? All these years have passed and we still don't know. They were The Gone, G-O-N-N, covering Hendrix's Hey Joe. The loudest band in town was the name of their LP, which was released some years later. But that track recorded in 1968. Before The Gone, it was McLuhan. I don't know anything about that band, do you? I'll have to Google them. McLuhan and Spiders in Neil's Basement was the song from the LP Anomaly, which is quite a fantastic album released by Bellophon back in 1971. Welcome to the show. It's the Stonehenge Disco drifting along tonight here on Radio Mi Amigo from the LV18. The music takes us back to 1975 next. These are a band called Mother Superior from their self-titled LP and Mood Merchant.

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Well, the Yardbirds did an absolutely wonderful version of that, but that one was Slide, and equally as good, The Shape of Things to Come from the LP Play It Loud. In fact, a couple of real 70s rockers there for you, as before them it was Mother Superior, an album I don't dig out very often, but really should do. From 1975, their self-titled LP, Mother Superior, and we heard Mood Merchant. Right now on Mi Amigo, we're back in 1967 with the Ethiopians. Yay!

yes, this is the time of the year. Well, of course it is. What other time could it be? It's Radio Mi Amigo, live from Light Vessel 18. The overnight service continuing with some great, great album tracks. Golden Earring, this is the time of the year from their self-titled album of 1970. And before that, on a 45 from 1967 on the Rio label, it was the Ethiopians and Train to Scarville. Well, it's also the time to give you our email address. We'd love to hear from you. The address is Mi Amigo at post.com. Once again, that's miamigo at post.com. Love to hear your comments, whatever you have to say, really. We'll leave that part to you. Let's have some music from the Dead Boys. We're off back into 1977 on Sire Records, an album called Young, Loud and Snotty. And from it, this is Sonic Reducer on Mi Amigo.

be a pharaoh soon. Root from some god tomb. Things will be different there. The sun will rise from here.

Classic music there from Sun Records from the year 1957. It was Billy Riley and Flying Saucers Rock and Roll. Before Billy, the Dead Boys took us to 1977, an old punk album called Young, Loud and Snotty. And we heard Sonic Reducer, a great version of that. This is Radio Mi Amigo, the overnight service coming to you from Light Vessel 18, based in Harwich Harbour, UK. We take you to October 1979 from an LP called Goon Hilly Down. These are the brilliant Planets and a song called Iron for the Iron.

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More marvellous music from 1968. That was Ellie Pop and Winner Loser. And that was the only release, a self-titled LP, would you believe, on Mainstream Records. Before them, it was The Planets and Iron for the Iron from their album Goon Hilly Down of October 1977, released on Rialto Records. Radio Mi Amigo from Light Vessel 18. Well, the hours seem to just go by so quickly here at Radio Mi Amigo. It must be all this great music. Paul Revere and the Raiders take us up to the hour from their album Just Like Me of 1966 and a cover of the old Animals hit called I'm Crying.

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3: 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Deep Purple. 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
1: Ladies and gentlemen, I am the Reverend Rabbit, and I'm thanking you for wrapping your ears around the music that we're going to play. Forget the news headlines. Forget the Queen's bottle of stout. Forget the Olympic torturers. Je m'appelle. Here, we seek to unplug you from the Matrix. On this dense physical plane, the planet Earth.
2: I caught me a troubles in an old clean bag. Smile, smile, smile. I caught me a troubles in an old clean bag. Smile, smile, smile.
1: What am I thinking of? Next up, we're going to hear another track from one of my favourite bands of the 1970s, the Glaswegian band Tear Gas, featuring the superb guitar player Zal Clemlinson. Tear Gas went on to be the band behind Alex Harvey, i.e. the sensational Alex Harvey Band, that are also superbly amazing. This song is called That's What's Real, from Tear Gas's second album, which was released on the Regal Xenophone label in the year 1971. Tear Gas and That's What's Real.

0: It's me.
1: It's him.
0: The Reverend Rabbit.
2: By the light of the idiot's lantern, they will creep into your brain and mess about with your circuitry in order to shock you into oblivion. The lights are out and no one's home.
1: Hello there, Mr. and Mrs.
2: Couch Potato. We're coming for you next. We'll be there soon.
1: Just after the news and the latest soap opera.
0: Thank you for unplugging yourself from the Matrix for a little while, at least, and for forgetting the news headlines on this dense physical plane, planet Earth, and those what put the mockery in democracy.

0: the Mahavishnu Orchestra with John McLaughlin. Two tracks from the album, The Inner Mounting Flame. The Inner Mounting Flame was the Mahavishnu Orchestra's first studio album, released in 1971 on Columbia Records and consisting solely of original compositions by John McLaughlin. The two tracks that we heard were firstly Meeting of the Spirits, and this was followed by Vital Transformation. The Mahavishnu Orchestra featured, of course, John McLaughlin on guitar, Billy Cobham on drums, Rick Laird on bass, Jan Hammer on piano, and Jerry Goodman on violin. All incredible, wonderfully talented musicians, of course.
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0: We are about to hear Beck Bogert and Apici, a.k.a. Jeff Beck, Tim Bogert and Carmen Apici, and the song Superstition, released on Epic Records in 1973. The song Superstition was, of course, originally by Stevie Wonder. But did you know that Jeff Beck created the original drum beat while in the studio with Stevie Wonder? After writing the song, Stevie Wonder offered it to Beck to record, but at the insistence of Berry Gordy, Wonder himself recorded it first. Beck was instead offered 'Cause We've Ended As Lovers, which he recorded on the superb album Blow by Blow in 1975. Jeff Beck played guitar on Talking Book, and later recorded his own version of Superstition that we are going to hear now as part of the Beck, Bogart and Apici band. Jeff Beck, Tim Bogart and Carmen Apici with Stevie Wonder's Superstition from 1973.

0: My name is Reverend Rabbit.
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1: We're going to play more music now from the legendary Hatfield and the North. Hatfield and the North were an experimental Canterbury scene rock band that lasted from October 1972 to June 1975, with some reunions thereafter. Hatfield and the North featured Phil Miller on guitar, Dave Stewart on Fender Rhodes electric piano, Hammond organ, Minnie Moog piano and tone generator, Richard Sinclair on bass guitar, lead vocals and guitar, and the late great Pip Pyle on drums. Hatfield and the North.

0: It looks like a pair of ears, a whopping great pair of ears.
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2: 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We will be delighted to hear from you, dear listener. The Moles, and We Are the Moles, Parts 1 and 2, released on the 15th of November 1968 on Parlophone Records. Here's a bit of info. We Are the Moles, at one time thought to have been produced by George Martin. When the Beatles were suspected to be behind this release, Ringo was assumed to be the lead singer. Allegedly, the tape of the recording for this single was left in a train station locker and the key sent to a major English music publication with a letter stating that the tape should be released on their Parlophone label. The story is unlikely, and the truth is simply that a publicity rumour was circulated to the music press and to disc jockeys that it was recorded by the Beatles, and for a short time it was known as the Beatles in Disguise. The record was doing quite well, picking up sales, when Syd Barrett gave the game away. Interest immediately waned in the Moles. After Syd's revelation, the perpetrators, Simon Dupree and the Big Sound, admitted the stunt. They were Derek Shulman, lead vocals, Ray Shulman, guitar, vocals, violin, trumpet, Phil Shulman, saxophone, trumpet and vocals, Tony Ransley, drums and percussion, Pete O'Flaherty, bass, and Eric Hine, keyboards and mellotron. In more recent compilations, the real composers are listed as King Shulman. The song had been recorded at Trident Studios. Now, of course, the Moles, a.k.a. Simon Dupree and the Big Sound, went on to be the mighty Gentle Giant. Enjoy the Moles, Part 1 and 2.

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1: Thank you for wrapping your ears around it. Stay happy, be happy, don't be sad, no? Remember, we need you, man.
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1: It's me, the Reverend Rabbit.
2: Fiddling about with your brain, messing with your circuits, rearranging your spacesuit.
1: I am the Reverend Rabbit. Whilst you are sipping your grapefruit juice, crunching your toast with a little bit of butter, maybe a little marmalade and jam, or maybe supping your porridge. Indeed, I seek to give you a little bit of musical accompaniment. Ladies and gentlemen, thank you for unplugging yourself from the Matrix. Thank you for listening. I, the Reverend Rabbit, sincerely appreciate this Automatic Man and a song called Genie Genie. This track, Genie Genie, is from the 1976 Island Record release Automatic Man by Automatic Man. Mike Shreve on drums, Pat Thrall on guitar, Donnie Harvey on bass, and Bayetti, aka Todd Cochran, on keyboards and vocals. Indeed, Automatic Man and Genie Genie.

Two nice songs to start off this hour of Radio Mi Amigos Night Service here on the LV18. We had Martha My Dear and Blackbird from none other than the Fab Four.

One of my favourite tracks from the Beach Boys, from their 19th album Holland from 1973, and Sail On Sailor. And I'd like to play that for two good friends of mine, Mr. Alan Denny and Captain Roderick Buchan. 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

The James Gang from 1970 and The Bomber, which is a nice little medley of Closet Queen, Bolero and Cast Your Fate to the Winds. And that was from their excellent album, Rides Again. You're listening to the night service of Radio Mi Amigo. If you would like to get in touch with us, we'd love to hear from you. 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

Formed in Jacksonville in 1969, the Allman Brothers, from their third album, Eat a Peach, which was platinum over there in the US, and an excellent song called Ain't Wasting No More Time. And it's a very true statement indeed. I know I am I'm very guilty of procrastinating, so I need to, as they say, pull the finger out. You're listening to Radio Mi Amigo, broadcasting from the LV18 lightship here in Harwich Harbour.

I used the fact that track was almost 9.5 minutes long to nip down to our galley here on the LV18, which is 2 decks below the studio, to make myself a cup of tea and get back before the end. So I did that no problem anyway with that track. From their third album, the Yes album, from 1971, that is Yes and Starship Trooper. You're listening to Radio Mi Amigo, broadcasting from our radio lightship, the LV18, moored here in Harwich Harbour. If you'd like to get in touch, please do. It is studio at lv18radio.uk.

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0: A bit of shock rock from Alice Cooper's album Billion Dollar Babies from 1973, I believe. And No More Mr. Nice Guy, getting to number one in the UK, the Netherlands, the US and Finland album charts. So not too shabby a performance there indeed.
1: On the good ship LV-18, a crew of many.

Bit of prog rock in the form of Supertramp there from 1974. From their third album, Crime of the Century, we had Rudy. You're listening to Radio Me Amigos Night Service here on the LV18. 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

And I like it too. That is another song from 1974, this time the Rolling Stones, and the title track from their album It's Only Rock and Roll. Getting to number 10 in the UK singles charts and number 13 in the singles charts over there in the Netherlands. So from 1974, we go back to 1969 for this song from Led Zeppelin.

And I still have my vinyl version of that album. Yes, Led Zeppelin from their album, their debut album, in fact, Led Zeppelin 1. And Good Times, Bad Times. I hope you've enjoyed the music I've played over this last hour on Radio Mi Amigos Night Service. I am going to take my leave of you, and hopefully we can get together again sometime soon. Until then, please take care and stay safe. You hear?

That's U.S. group The Feminine Complex from their 1969 album Live in Love. That was the very sultry It's Magic. I'm Jeff Fitzgerald, and this is Radio Mi Amigo, coming to you from the LV18 in Harwich Harbor. Radio like it used to be. And speaking of magic, I've got some more magic coming up for you right now. It's from a band out of Canada called The Poppers. There's some fantastic drumming on this track from Skip Prokop, who would go on to form Lighthouse after The Poppers broke up. From 1967, this is Magic People.

So it seems I've inadvertently picked a theme for this hour, the theme of magic. And the song I just played was by Gandolf from their 1969 debut. That was Can You Travel in the Dark Alone? And just in before that, from 1968, was The Magic Mixture and a track called New Man. This is Radio Mi Amigo, broadcasting from the LV18. I'm Jeff Fitzgerald with lots more magic from the 60s and 70s coming your way. From their 1973 album Sounds Like This, this is Nectar, and do you believe in magic? Well, do you?

That is Tyrannosaurus Rex, the folkier precursor to T-Rex, from their fabulously titled debut album, My People Were Fair and Had Sky in Their Hair, But Now They're Content to Wear Stars on Their Brows, which came out in 1968. That was a track called By the Light of the Magic Moon. And in before that, The Amazing Friendly Apple, a real obscurity there, from the B-side of their only single, that was a song called Magician. I'm Jeff Fitzgerald, and this is Radio Mi Amigo. Here's some more magic for you. This is Uriah Heep, one of my favorite songs of all time, The Wizard.

Beautiful song there from Caravan, going way back to their 1969 self-titled debut and a track called Magic Man. And in before that, The Attack with Magic in the Air. I'm Jeff Fitzgerald, spinning some magic for you tonight here on Radio Mi Amigo, coming to you from the LV-18 in Harwich Harbor. From 1969, this is The Open Mind with Magic Potion.

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3: Good wizard meets naughty wizard.
1: Hello, I'm the good wizard. I've been walking through the woods all day looking for the naughty wizard. I wonder where he is. Ah, look over there. Hello, naughty wizard.
4: Are you the good wizard?
1: Yes, I am.
4: You look good.
1: Today I've cast, let me think, 5 good spells.
4: I've cast 6 naughty spells.
1: So I have 1 more good spell to cast to blot out all your naughty spells.
4: And what will you cast? What will you do with your...
1: I'm going to make you good. But that's easy.
4: That's not easy. You can't do that.
1: Oh, yes, I can.
4: Try.
1: I will say my magic words and drink the magic potion. Helena Perls. Helena Venus.
4: You call those magic words? They wouldn't even turn a tadpole into a frog.
1: Ah, but they would turn a frog into a good man.
4: No.
1: And you're a frog.
4: A frog?
1: That's how I see you.
4: Not a
1: just
4: frog.
1: Like a frog.
4: No.
1: Do you feel any change?
4: Change? My feet! They got webbed.
1: I cast the wrong spell. I changed you into a frog.
4: The wrong spell? Frog?
1: Oh, stop jumping up and down.
4: I can't.
1: Stop!
4: I can't help
1: Come
4: it.
1: Come back!

0: I've had enough of this.
1: Oh, I remember the words. Cicero de Deventon.
0: My feet! They're normal again. You bad wizard.
1: I'm not a bad wizard, I'm a good wizard.
0: You're not a good wizard anymore, you're a bad wizard. Changing me into a frog like that? You wait, let me think. Magic words.
1: Oh no.
0: Raza Hut von Klipto.
1: Oh! I'm changing into a lizard. Oh! Change me back, please. No. Please.
0: You can crawl about a bit, see how you like it.
1: Oh, I don't like it. I don't like it. Please.
2: I seem to have forgot the words.
3: That's The Aquarian Age, a collaboration between the former rhythm section of Tomorrow's John Junior Wood and John Twink Alder. They only ever released one single, 10,000 Words in a Cardboard Box, but what I just played was the B-side of that single, Good Wizard Meets Naughty Wizard. And before that, Edward's Hand from their 1969 debut album and a song called Magic Car. This is Radio Mi Amigo, I'm Jeff Fitzgerald. Here's another of my all-time favorite songs. This is Lighthouse from their 1972 album Sunny Days and a song called Merlin. I wish

That was Window from 1974 with The Magician. And in before that, Rare Earth from 1969 and Magic Key. I'm Jeff Fitzgerald heading out, but there'll be lots more great music from the 60s and 70s coming your way here on Radio Mi Amigo. And I'm going to end this magical journey with a piece by Brian Eno from 1977's Before and After Science. This is Energy Fools the Man.

Good evening all, Chris Morgan here with you on Radio Mi Amigo. It's another hour of album music, and we started this hour with the thought about how we'd like the hour to go. Let the good times roll. It came from Animal Tracks. It's around in 1965. Well, I'm around, as I said, for the next hour, and I'm going to carry on with a 77 record from the Kinks.

Sleetwalker is the name of the album. That were the Kinks, of course, and one entitled Full Moon. And I have to tell you, living by the coast, I'm very fortunate when we have a full moon to look out to the sea. And very often there's like a light path across the water where the moon is reflecting off it. Absolutely amazing stuff. Talking of amazing stuff, we're going to move into 1968 and Savage Rose.

Savage Rose. That was 1968 from their album In the Plane, long before I was 40. I was trying to think about that. Can't say I can call it to mind, you know. Play a record for my old Sunday school teacher. She might enjoy this. Don't know.

her name was Miss Jones, you know. Used to go round for tea sometimes at the weekend. Anyway, I'll play that for her. That was John and Beverly Martin, and the track was called John the Baptist. I know, amazing stuff. Right, here's Blackfoot Sue, moving on to 1973.

How about that? Rockin' Dopsy is the name of the person you've been listening to. It was off a 1976 album called Doing the Zydeco Deco, and it was called Rock Me Baby. I think I should come back to that album at some point. I rather like that one. Going to change the mood right now. Back into the 60s. Variation on a theme is all I'll say.

That's taken off the 67 album from the Mamas and the Papas called Deliver. And I think they did with that one. Nice version of May Girl. This is Radio Mi Amigo. Our girl is the LV18 up here at Harry's. I'm sure you know that by now. It's all logical, really. As sung by Supertramp.

Well, it was Breakfast in America. Well, I've just had a cup of tea in the evening, actually. Supertramp on that one, of course, the logical song back to 1979. And once again, I know I've said this many times before. You sit and listen to that, you think, hang on, wait a minute. Where did the last sort of 10 billion years go into the distance, I suppose? Anyone for tennis?

There's Stagridge Fun from them. That was called Anyone for Tennis. Turned around on a 1972 album called Friendliness. If you've not really checked out Stagridge before, give them a go. Lots of great music. Talking of great things, don't forget we have a Facebook page. You can see lots of lovely pickies about Radio The Amigo. You can see pictures of the LV18, people on board and the whole shebang. So if you have Facebook, go to LV18 The Key Harridge. LV18 The Key Harridge. Have a look there, see what you think.

That's the band Boxer from Below the Belt, which I suppose that makes sense, 1975, and one called Shooting Star. We're back to the heavens above once again. And once again, we're going back into the 60s, 1966, live show from Ike and Tina Turner. This is Twist and Shout.

distinctive voice of Tina Turner with Ike there, and that was called Twist and Shout. I've mentioned once or twice the heavenly beings above us. Of course, when we look up into the night sky, always wondering if a UFO is going to arrive. And I think Yes did as well.

Tomato, and that was from the Yes album. It was called Arriving UFO, so now we know what to listen out for. 1978, incidentally. To admit that being on the ship at night and looking out the window, I've never seen anything flying past that shouldn't be, really, except for a rhinoceros, which just happens to be the name of this band.

There we are, stomping away into the bush, as it were. Rhinoceros, 1969, off an album called Satin Chickens. The comparison between the two takes some thinking about. And it's called Don't Come Crying. Well, I'm afraid I shall be crying off in about 12 minutes' time, so if you've got to go out at the top of the hour, be aware of that fact, though, where you would be going this time at night. Goodness knows, only knows. Here's Simple Sister from Procol Harum off Broken Barricades.

program 1971, that was Simple Sister. Well, I'm afraid quite simply my time is over for this hour. Hope you've enjoyed the music. As always, be back at some point. You know I'm going to sneeze, so I will have to roll in the last record rather quickly.

There's never gonna be. There's no one in this world needs me. There's never gonna

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1: A very chilled start to this hour of music from Radio Mi Amigo, Nancy Sinatra and Lee Hazelwood, sounding like two beautiful people singing from opposite ends of a very stylish canyon from 1968. That was Sundown, Sundown, as we join Paul Windsor in the Sun Lounge here on the LV18. We stay relaxed with the Carpenters.

selected for Radio Miramigo today by producer Harvey Maxwell. That was the B-side to I'll Try Anything, a beautiful song by Dusty Springfield. And that was written by her girlfriend, Norman Taniga. And talking of Norman Taniga, here she is with her one big hit. This is Walking My Cat Named Dog.

Chris Cooper very laid back today. And even 70s producer Nick Spencer has joined us in the Sun Lounge for that track, a smooth, sentimental ballad delivered with Vince Hill's trademark clarity. It's ideal for staring wistfully out of a train window that you're not actually on. And before it, music from Norma Tanaga, Walking My Cat Named Dog. And the story behind that one is that Norma lived in an apartment block which banned dogs, and she really wanted a dog, but she couldn't have one, so she got a cat instead and took it for a walk. So that was Walking My Cat Named Dog. P.P. Arnold now, who recorded with Stablemates the Small Faces. And if you think you're groovy,

0: a punchy mod soul belter written by the Small Faces for P.P. Arnold, If You Think You're Groovy.
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0: Haha, take no notice as a result of hearing those historic recordings.

Roger Whittaker, a man who could whistle your worries away. And there he was in 1971 with the track Money Blue. And this is Radio Mi Amigo on a relaxed day in Harwich. We're enjoying ourselves. Hope you are too. We're on the LV18 if you're in the area, or you're going to plan to be in the area at some future point. Then do come down and see us. We're at Hapney Pier, and you can't miss the big red lightship as we recreate the great sounds of the 60s and the 70s. And here's one of the big artists from the 60s, Sandy Shaw, and A Girl Don't Come, a song written by Chris Andrews that was a number three hit for her back in 1964.

Sandy Shaw's breakthrough hit, that was Girl Don't Come. Aretha Franklin transforming this Ben E. King classic. La, la, la, la, la, la, la, la, la. This, of course, la, la, la, is Spanish Harlem. La, la, la,

Mimigo, 60s and 70s, all the way. And we'd like to hear your comments and suggestions for the programme, whether you like what we do, whether you don't. You can get in touch, studio@lv18radio.uk.

very modest. The greatest lover in the world, beautiful, but who am I to judge? Rhythm maestro Bo Diddley. And that was from 1963.

a bubbly, upbeat pop tune from Claude Rogers. 1971 music on Mi Amigo. That was the story of a lady love bug.

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That was Gene Pitney, and Something's Gotten Hold of My Hand. Now, Scott English, that's a good British name, isn't it? He missed out the Welsh and the Northern Ireland part. And a song from 1971 called Brandy. Rather tender, melancholic pop ballad, later reborn as Mandy for Barry Manilow.

yes, it became a big hit when it became Mandy for Barry Manilow, but that was the original, Brandy, from 1971. That was Scott English on good old watery wireless from the LV-18, our floating luxury yacht in Harwich.

He was briefly a member of the Beach Boys, and that song was penned by Brian Wilson, and it showcased Glen Campbell's early vocal finesse. A track called Guess I'm Dumb from 1965, the most beautiful song ever written about feeling like an idiot. Talking of idiots, it's Chris Cooper on Radio Mi Amigo, and we're around the world on the internet 24/7. And if you come down and visit us at our home in Harwich, we might even be able to demonstrate to you what we sound like on good old AM watery wireless.

0: Ah, that sounds like sunshine filtered through a lava lamp, a melodic, harmony-rich track from the short-lived band Autumn, 1971 music on Mi Amigo, and that was a story of my little girl.
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0: Now we're travelling over to Italy for this next piece of music, and it's from, how does he pronounce his name? Annibal Moderni? Anyway, this is from 1969. The Django Unchained soundtrack.

a jaunty spaghetti western flavoured theme from the They Call Me Trinity era. And that was music from, I tried to say it at the beginning, Annie Barley, Moderni, from 1969, right here on Radio Mi Amigo, as we come far more up to date, 1971 now. This is The Sweet, and the story of Alexander Graham Bell.

a rock and roll novelty tune with plenty of early 60s charm. That was music from 1961 from Joanne Campbell and the story of Motorcycle Michael. And that's just about it for another hour of 60s and 70s music from me. But stay tuned. Mi Amigo sounds great. With all these fantastic songs from the two best decades.

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1: Well, hello, ladies and gentlemen, boys and girls. Yes, it's me again. With the P90 Girl Pirate Radio Show. The show that's full of fun. Lots of hit music. And a bit of humour. And of course, we are broadcasting from the Lightbus Audio V18, which is anchored at Harwich Harbour in Essex. 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And it's worth looking up the web address, because you can visit the ship, and it gives you all the details of how to do that. So you can meet the crew, meet the DJs. Oh, it's all happening, you know. But of course, we're playing great music here. From the swinging 60s and the sensational 70s. And before I start playing any more music, just let you know that I did play Creedence Clearwater Revival. What a revival that was. Bad Moon Rising. 1969 was the year. Got to number one in the UK. And number two in the US. Well, only one more thing to do. Say about my wife. Now, my wife said to me, "You never surprise me anymore." So I came home early. And I tell you what, that didn't go as planned.

0: What we're gonna do right here is go back, way back, back into time.
1: And we're going back to 1966 for this record. It's called Somewhere.

0: And you might remember the other version by PJ Proby. Well, that was Len Barry and his version of Somewhere. It was released in 1966 on the Brunswick record label, where it peaked to number 43 in the UK single charts, also reached number 52 in Australia and number 26 in the US on the Billboard Hot 100. Welcome to the show.
1: Hello, here is mi amigo.
2: Bonjour, ici mi amigo.
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0: And we're going to say hello to the Who.

Well, we don't often play The Who. It was released as a single in December 1966 in the UK, peaking at number 3 in the charts. It peaked at number 1 in Canada. It was their first top 40 hit in the United States, where it was released in March 1967, and that peaked at number 24. Now, I want to say hello to a few people. I want to say hello to Cliff Sanderson in Loughborough, and Therese Leyden in the Netherlands, and David Ewins in Bristol. Hello to you, and hello to anybody else who's just joined the programme. 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

And they certainly got me. I was singing along to that. I hope you were too. You Really Got Me. 1964 got to number one in the UK as singles chart. From the swinging 60s to the sensational 70s. Remember, it's all here on Radio Mi Amigo. Now, I've got to tell you that my wife wanted a green jumper for her birthday. So guess what? I bought her a frog.

0: The Pete Nightingale Pirate Radio Show is now playing classic hits from the 60s and the 70s. Yes, Pete Nightingale is playing the greatest hits from all time again. Nightingale, the DJ you grew up with, is always playing your favorite all-time hits.
1: And we certainly are playing the hits now because we're coming up to our double play. That's why I play the Beatles. And I also play another record on the back of that. And this week it's the new Vaudeville Band. Hope you're going to enjoy them. But before I do that...
2: What I always say is... I like a nice cup of tea in the morning. Because I know that after a day's slaving over a hot turntable, there's just nothing so... as a nice cup of tea.
1: So I don't know if you like tea or you like coffee or something a bit stronger. Now's the time to do it. Now's the time to put the kettle on if you want tea or coffee, because I'm going to play the Beatles, followed up by the new Vaudeville Band. Enjoy!

0: Well, there we are. We had a double play with the Beatles in 1966 from the album Revolver. That was called Taxman. Followed up with the new Vaudeville band 1 year later in 1967. It was Finchley Central. A record that got to number 11 in the UK. Single shots. I hope you enjoyed your tea or your coffee. Or if you had something stronger, I hope you didn't have too much. This is Emperor Roscoe.
1: This is the Emperor Roscoe, and you're on Radio...
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0: 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That's where you'll find out all about me and how you can leave me a message. All you gotta do is let me know who you are, where you're from, and I will certainly say hello to you in a future program.
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0: If your sole purpose in life is to listen good music, then you're listening to The Right Show with me, Pete Nightingale, on the good ship, the LV18. And talking about good music, that certainly was. That was Arlene Taylor. A bit of window shopping, I'm sure we've all done that down the high street. 1974, and it only got to number 36. I thought it deserved at least to get into the top 10, but it didn't. But there we are. Gonna tell you, when I was a lot younger, I met a girl at the Super Glue support group. I tell you what, we bonded straight away, and we were inseparable.
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1: Latest news just come in. Space agency NASA is launching a new mission to say sorry to the aliens. A senior spokesman for NASA has reported that they will be calling the mission Apollo G.
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0: And what have we got on the show? Well, I can tell you now, we got our jukebox. Our virtual jukebox is going to play, and I'm just going to put the coin in, press a few buttons, and see what happens.

0: Well, in the jukebox, I play some really old records, and I'm really glad that came out. That was Marty Wilde back in 1960. It was called Bad Boy, and it got to number 7 in the UK in the top 10 of the charts. Okay, I want to say hello to some old people. I want to say hello to Deanna Wilkinson from Eastbourne, East Sussex, and Cliff, not Cliff Richard, but I've got a Cliff here, and I want to say hello to him. That's Cliff King in Melton Mowbray. And I got Pete Simmons. He's in Paris, in France. Hello to you all.
1: Knock, knock.
2: Go on, tell me, who's there?
1: Alec.
2: Alec who?
1: Electricity. Buzz.

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You will find that all these are available in the TARDIS. When you are ready, I will open the door automatically when you will hear music from that year. I wish you all good luck and remember to have fun.

0: from the TARDIS there, 1964. That was a Shoop Shoop song. It's in his kiss, Betty Everett. Hope you enjoyed the journey. Came out in 1964. Didn't get anywhere in our charts, but it was number 6 in the US on the Billboard Hot 100. You know what's coming next?
1: Do you want to sing? Yeah, I do. Then why don't we sing along to this one?

0: To come, there it was. That was the Mersey. It was called Sorrow, and it got to number 4 in the UK as singles charts. Now, I was watching a film about chopped onions last night. I tell you what, I cried all the way through it. Now, I want to say hello to some more people. I want to say hello to Tracy. That's Tracy B in Victoria, Malta. I got Keith Bates in Warwickshire and Vint Decker in Liverpool, New South Wales, Australia. Hello to everyone listening as well.
1: Mi amigo, good vibrations, where the action is. Mi amigo, much more music, where the action is.
0: Now, as you know, there's always love in the air when I'm on the radio, and there's certainly going to be love now because we're coming up to our romantic feature. I hope you're all ready for that. I hope you're ready to get romantic, and I hope you're going to cast your minds back to a nice romantic record that's going to be playing next.

It's now time to get your partner. Sit yourselves down and immerse in that language of love by looking in each other's eyes and saying, I love you and I will love you forevermore. Then kiss and hold each other and continue to do so during this next record.

0: That was Alright Just Brothers back in 1965. I'm Jane Melody. I hope that brought back some lovely romantic memories for you. It got to number 14 in the UK as singles charts. That means now it's that time in programme. Gotta get serious. Yeah, I'm gonna tell you a fact you probably don't know, and I didn't know until I read it. That a bolt of lightning is hotter than the sun. Apparently a lightning bolt can reach temperatures of around 30,000 centigrade. That's 54,000 Fahrenheit, which is actually hotter than the surface of the sun. Well, that's absolutely marvellous, isn't it? Well, there you know. Tell all your friends.
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0: What does Tony Orlando adorn? Not three times. It was released in November 1972 on the Bell record label. Where pizza at number one spot in the UK single charts, also reached number six in Austria, number four in Switzerland, number three in Ireland and the Netherlands, number two in Argentina, Belgium and West Germany, and number one in the following countries: Australia, Canada, New Zealand, South Africa and the US. What a great record. Now, I gotta tell you that the papers, have you noticed the papers ignore some news stories? Give you an example. There was one about an escaped vampire, and I never saw that in the Mirror.
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2: Miamigo, Miamigo,
0: well, it's a good job you are listening, because we're coming up to our twin spin. That's why I played two records back to back from the same year. The year is 1964. I repeat that. The year is 1964. So cast your minds back. If you was around then and what you may have been doing in 1964, if you weren't around, you probably have heard these records before. The first one is Jay and the Americans. That's going to be followed up with Cilla Black. I'm not going to waste any more time. I want to get on with this.
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4: Are you ready for some revived 45s from the 60s? Yeah.

And there we had it. A twin spin for this year. The twin spin for this week from the year of 1964. Hope you enjoyed it. Caramia, Jay and the Americans. And Cilla Black, one of my favourite from Cilla Black. It's for you. But unfortunately, we're coming up to the end of the programme. Hope you've enjoyed yourselves. Hope I'm going to have your company next week. Same time, same place on the LB18. Radio Mi Amigo. Until next week, I can't wait. I'm going to say bye.

0: How do you suppose they got all that sound in that little teeny box?
1: You're listening to Chris Morgan on Miami.

Well, we're starting this hour 1960. Greetings, all. It was Tommy Bruce, and I am Chris Morgan, mixing all my words up. That was a misbehaving, so it's my mouth, I think. And I'm here for the next hour with a selection of 45s from the 60s and the 70s. And oh, girl, I got a feeling this isn't going to work out today.

0: Yep, definitely one to play at the end of the disco evening. That's for certain. The Shy Lights, 1972. It only seems like it's, yeah, that one was called Oh Girl, but we're going to bounce right back into the 60s, 1963 to be precise. It's the Hollies.
1: Mary had a little lamb, his fleece was white as snow, and everywhere that Mary went, the lamb was.

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Ain't That Just Like Me in 1963, then kicking off the start of their absolutely amazing run of records, both singles and albums. Talking of amazing, how about this? One of the best records ever, 10cc.

Great one. Marshall Hay, 1978, was Dancing in the City. And before that, of course, 10cc, I Am Not in Love. And guess what? It's time for the first of our Let's Have a Look at Some of the Records that the Pirates were pushing back in the 60s that didn't make the UK charts. And we'll go to 1966. This is the Jeeps, and He Saw Esau.

There we are, a bit of nonsense from 1966. It was the Jeeps, and he saw Esau, and who didn't? Here's one from my misspent youth in the disco hall.

There we are, a record from my misspent youth in the dance hall. It was John Holt. Didn't make the UK charts, but great for all that. Ali Baba, and we'll carry on if we do anything else.

And there he flew off. That was Bread, of course, 1971, one of those romantic ones. But if I said to you, hey, who loves you, baby, would you know what I was going on about? No? All right, just...

There's the Vernon Girls, 1962, when they weren't busy checking the pool's coupons. They were singing songs like that one, Lover Please. And I'm sure I've read somewhere that a couple of the girls went on to form the Ladybirds, which used to do a lot of the backing, especially on the old BBC, like Top of the Pops and all that stuff.

0: And now, information on how you can visit the LV18s. 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
1: There we are then. That was a little thing about how you can come up and visit the ship. And if you are coming up and you don't have a motor, you can get here by train, you know. Get a train up to a junction called Manningtree, and then from Manningtree you get a little branch line train right almost to the door. You just come out the station, walk up the road, and there we are, which is all jolly nice. And as long-time listeners, suffering listeners, will know, I kind of like trains, so an excuse to bring in a song about trains.

Well, it was a Pirate Pusher from 1965. Roger Miller on that one. Engine number 9. And from 9, we moved to 77. Don't know how that connection works, but never mind. I tried it. Tony Ettoria.

There we are, one out of the 1977 disco box. Tony Ottoria, I can prove it. I can prove I'm here playing the records, because if I press this button, the next song will start. How about that, then?

There we are, that's the Sensation, 1968, A Time for Living. And coming up next, it's a song from 1970, Pushed by the Old Multicoloured Ship, you know.

That's Vanity Fair around in 1970. Didn't make the UK chart, sadly. It was called Come Tomorrow Will Come Tomorrow's Another Day. I know, I looked it up in a book and then I went and told the stars. Da, da, da, da, da, da, da, da, da, by Linda Scott.

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She was a bit of a gymnast, apparently. Not that I am, but I thought I'd share that one with you. Here's George.

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Had a crooked cat, and he had a crooked mouse, and they all lived together in a crooked little house.

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That was the same fella. Right, I wonder when I play this next record, which was written by Barry Manilow, that it was going to wind up sounding like this.

Donna Summer on that one, 1976. Could it be magic? And could it be coming towards the end of the programme? We've got about 3.5 minutes left to go. So I'll just say at this point, hope you enjoyed the music. I'll be off now, back at some point. Could be albums, could be singles, who knows? But I'll leave you in the good company of Gladys Knight and the Pips, 1967. Take me in your arms and love me.

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Hey, hey, it's Radio Mi Amigo, but you knew that already or you wouldn't be here now, would you? Paul Windsor here at the sharp end on the floating palace of musical delights, light vessel LV18 moored here in Harwich Harbour in the UK, and glad you could join us. We kicked off with the Monkees announcing themselves to the world with a bang and some great music, like this one.

Okay, that was the Alan Price set there with a single out in late 1967, Shame. And also in there were the Beatles from their 1968 double album, known to one and all as the White Album. And that was Martha, My Dear, written by Paul McCartney and named after his old English sheepdog, Martha. And we started that trio with the Monkees' second big hit, I'm a Believer. Yeah, good on you. Right, next up is US soul group The Ambassadors. Don't know much about them, really. You try Googling Ambassadors and see how many rabbit holes that sends you down. I believe they were from Philadelphia and they recorded for Atlantic Records in the US, although nothing they did got released in the UK. But we won't let that stop us. From 1968, this is Good Love Gone Bad.

0: I'm a Plymouth dealer, a dealing man. And right now I'm giving the best deal ever on that new fast-moving Plymouth Fastback, the Plymouth Barracuda.
1: Hey, man, the name of the Plymouth Fastback is the Barracuda.
0: I know. I can't pronounce Barracuda.
1: Hey, that's a bad scene, man. I mean, like you being a Plymouth dealer and not being able to say Barracuda.
0: I'm hip. I mean, I know.
1: Yeah, well, look, man, try this.
0: What?
1: Say ba.
0: Ba.
1: Ra.
0: Ra.
1: Coo.
0: Coo.
1: Da.
0: Da.
1: That's it, man. Now put it all together.
0: Baba, ra-ra, cuckoo, da-da.
1: Baba, ra-ra, cuckoo, da-da.
0: Yeah. Still not right, is it?
1: Well, it ain't Barracuda, man. But I think we got a hit record.

Yeah, well, remember the song I'm in the Mood for Love? Well, that wasn't it. Well, I suppose it was, almost. From 1962, a lovely slice of ska from Lord Tanamo. I'm in the Mood for Ska, and rightly so. I'd say back at the beginning, it was US soul group The Ambassadors. And I was thinking that Robin D might know of them. He likes his Northern Soul. Anyway, that was from 1968, Good Love Gone Bad. And sandwiched in between was Sugar Pie DeSanto. And she recorded for Checker Records in the US. And I suppose her most known record was Soulful Dress. But that one was Good Timing from late 1966. Great record. Right, now, Diana Ross, after leaving the Supremes... well, she went on to have a very successful solo career, and this next one was a huge hit for her in 1976 from her self-titled album. It was released as a single in the UK in April 76, quite heavily edited, I might add. This is Love Hangover.

Yeah, that could only be John Barry, and that was a theme from the 1965 spy movie The Ipcress File, which starred Michael Caine, and that was A Man Alone. Before that, The Dells with a medley of I Can Sing a Rainbow and Love Is Blue, great performance, out on Chess Records in 1969. And we started with Diana Ross from 1976. And Love Hangover, and not how I announced it earlier, making it sound more like a medical issue. Yes, right. Anyway, this is Radio Mi Amigo, broadcasting from the light vessel LV18 mod here in Harwich Harbour, alongside the Ha'penny Pier, opposite the Pier Hotel. Paul Windsor at this end, idling my time away in this Mi Amigo studio, playing all this great music. And as there's nobody in the studio to disagree, I'll take that as a yes. From 1965, from the film Get Happy, this is Elvis doing

Want to get in touch with Radio Mi Amigo? 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

You know, I used to hate that record when it first came out in 1965, and I thought it had no right to be in the charts alongside the Beatles and the Stones and the Kinks and all those other fab groups. But time moves on and we begin to mellow somewhat. Old age, I think it's called. So I quite like it. Now, anyway, that was A Walk in the Black Forest by Horst Jankowski. Elvis Presley was in there with Do the Clam, and Buddy Holly from 1962, reminiscing, along with sax player King Curtis helping things along. Right, now we got Rod Stewart next. And this is the title track from his 1971 album, Every Picture Tells a Story.

Yeah, still sounds as fresh today as it did when it was first released back in 1967. That was Buffalo Springfield with the Stephen Stills song What's That Sound? A Rod Stewart, Every Picture Tells a Story, written by Rod and Ronnie Wood, and also featuring Maggie Bell on backing vocals. Okay, times are pressing here on Radio Mi Amigo. The studio clock is racing me to the top of the hour. Right now, when the Walker Brothers first split up in 1967, although they did reform and then split up again a time or two after that, Scott, John and Gary Walker went on to have solo careers with varying degrees of success. Scott Walker had the most success by a long way, I'd say. But John Walker, he made some good records, including this one, his first solo single from June 67. This is Annabella.

0: Yeah, a rock and roll classic there from Carl Perkins, 1957. That came out in the UK on the iconic London American label Matchbox, with Jerry Lee Lewis on piano adding some extra flavour. Before that, it was Nancy Sinatra from 1966 with her follow up to These Boots Are Made for Walking. Could you tell? Yeah. Anyway, that was How Does That Grab You, Darling. And back at the beginning, John Walker from the summer of 67 and Annabella. And that's it for today's Waltz Around the Studio. Hope you enjoyed the music. And don't forget to keep a weather eye on the Radio Mi Amigo schedule over at lv18radio.uk to find out who's on when, where and how much. But if you wish to have your musical horizon stretched to infinity and possibly beyond, or you just can't sleep on a night then, the Garden of Unearthly Delights might fit the bill. Tuesday through Thursday and Saturday nights, 12 midnight UK time. What could possibly go wrong? Right, to play us out, this is the 1962 sound of Ray Johnson and his group, Kinda Groovy. But from me, Paul Windsor, see ya.
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Hello and welcome to the Rick Marks Show here on Radio Mi Amigo, when we're playing the very best of popular music from the 60s and the 70s with the odd dalliance towards the 1950s. We started there with a bit of no-nonsense, head-down, mindless boogie from Status Quo and Roll Over Lay Down from 1973 that got to number 9 in the charts. Yes, I know that wasn't the right version, the one that got to number 9 was Live, but I haven't got that. Carrying on with Family, and a number 4 hit this time. Wasn't it wonderful, the 1970s, when songs by Family got to number 4 in the charts? This is In My Own Time.

The Move from 1966, and their very first single, it got to number two in the charts, and that was Night of Fear. And before that, you heard a number four from Family and In My Own Time. Now, this is this band's second charting record in the UK. Their first one, I've never heard of anything that's rock and roll, but I've heard of this one. Tom Petty and the Heartbreakers, 1977, American Girl. It only got to number 40, though.

Tom Petty and the Heartbreakers, 1977, An American Girl got to number 40 in the UK charts. This one did even worse. It got to number 42 in the UK charts, but it did get to number 4 in the Netherlands. And in 1991, which we don't talk about here really on Radio Mi Amigo, it got to number 1 in the Netherlands charts after it was used in a Pioneer advert. Do you know what it is? Sniffing the tears and driver's seats.

Sniffing the Tears from 1979, which is as far as we go on Mi Amigo and Driver's Seat. I've just read that it would have got higher in the British charts, but its progress was stymied. That's a good word, isn't it? Stymied by a strike at the printing press, so not many copies were made, and hence it didn't get very high in the charts. So it would appear that the name of the game is to get your song used in a commercial and don't release it when the record printing press is on strike. Talking about the name of the game, here's ABBA.

ABBA 1977 and the name of the game. The name of the game here at Radio Mi Amigo is free radio. We all get to play exactly the records that we want to. It's absolutely wonderful, isn't it? This is the Kurtzel Flyers and 1976, the year before. And little does she know.

The Seeds there from 1965, and a record that didn't chart in the UK and it didn't chart in the USA either. I Can't Seem to Make You Mine. I hope I can make you mine for the next 27 minutes at least here on Radio Mi Amigo, as we have a dalliance with the 1950s. This is Little Richard. Oh,

Don't bother me. Don't bother me. The Beatles from 1963 on Radio Mi Amigo, and Don't Bother Me. Before that, Little Richard and our dalliance with the 1950s, 1957 and OY. Now, can anybody remember this being on the telly back in 1969 to 1971, I believe? I can actually remember my mum and dad listening to it, even though I was only 9 when it started and 11 when it finished, probably because I liked the title track. This is Pentangle and a track called Light Flight, which was the signature tune to Take Three Girls.

Pentangle for 1969 and A Light Flight, which was the signature tune to Take Three Girls. Amazingly, only 10 of the 24 episodes still exist. The West have got wiped. Oh dear, oh dear, oh dear. So if you've got any of those hidden away anywhere, I'm sure the BBC will be very glad to hear from you. Time for a bit of a sing-along now. This is Hot Legs, who went on to be 10cc from 1970, and Thunderdoll Man.

Did you have a good sing-along to that one? 1970 music there from Hot Legs, and a song that, if my memory serves me rightly, was just made to test the equipment in a brand new studio. Nathaniel Mann. This is Zombies from 1969, Time of the Season.

beautiful voice of Judith Durham singing with the Seekers there from 1965, and I'll Never Find Another You. I'll have to play that one for my wife Deb. Before that you had the Zombies from 1969 and The Time of the Season, and this is Dusty Springfield from 1964. I just don't know what to do with myself.

Dusty Springfield, 1964. I just don't know what to do with myself, bringing you an end to my little bit on Radio Mi Amigo. It's been Rick Marks in the air chair for the last hour. I hope you've enjoyed the music. I'm going to leave you with Chris Rea and Fool If You Think It's Over. I'm sure you know what ship this was the last record played from, but if you don't know, just look up the name of this radio station. For me, Rick, ta-na, you look after yourselves and keep yourselves safe.

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0: Step forward, the 1910 Fruit Gum Company.

A couple of tunes from the 1960s. First off, we had the 1910 Fruit Gum Company and Chewy Chewy. Then there was a raucous sound of the Yardbirds' I Wish You Would. Taking things at a gentler pace now, here's George Harrison and Give Me Love, Give Me Peace on Earth.

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You've just heard Stephanie DeSykes, Silver Convention, Ike and Tina Turner, and now John Otway and Wild Willie Barrett, Really Free.

That's Ulu. Sorry, I've got my script upside down. Lulu, and that was a song called Boy. Before that, John Otway and Wild Willie Barrett. And Cool Baby, That's Really Free. Mm-hmm.

0: Oh, that's nice. John Martin and May You Never. Gordon Bethgate. 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

there's never gonna be. There's no one meant for only me. And there's never gonna be. And yet

A very chilled start to this hour of music from Radio Mi Amigo, Nancy Sinatra and Lee Hazelwood, sounding like two beautiful people singing from opposite ends of a very stylish canyon from 1968. That was Sundown, Sundown, as we join Paul Windsor in the Sun Lounge here on the LV18. We stay relaxed with the Carpenters.

selected for Radio Mi Amigo today by producer Harvey Maxwell. That was the B-side to I'll Try Anything, a beautiful song by Dusty Springfield. And that was written by her girlfriend, Norman Taniga. And talking of Norman Taniga, here she is with her one big hit. This is Walking My Cat Named Dog.

Chris Cooper very laid back today. And even 70s producer Nick Spencer has joined us in the Sun Lounge for that track, a smooth, sentimental ballad delivered with Vince Hill's trademark clarity. It's ideal for staring wistfully out of a train window that you're not actually on. And before it, music from Norma Tanaga, Walking My Cat Named Dog. And the story behind that one is that Norma lived in an apartment block which banned dogs. And she really wanted a dog, but she couldn't have one, so she got a cat instead and took it for a walk. So that was Walking My Cat Named Dog. P.P. Arnold now, who recorded with Stablemates the Small Faces. And if you think you're groovy.

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0: Haha, don't no notice as a result of hearing those historic recordings.

Roger Whittaker, a man who could whistle your worries away. And there he was in 1971 with the track Money Blue. And this is Radio Mi Amigo on a relaxed day in Harwich. We're enjoying ourselves. Hope you are too. We're on the LV18 if you're in the area, or you're going to plan to be in the area at some future point. Then do come down and see us. We're at Hapney Pier, and you can't miss the big red lightship as we recreate the great sounds of the 60s and the 70s. And here's one of the big artists from the 60s, Sandy Shaw, and A Girl Don't Come, a song written by Chris Andrews that was a number three hit for her back in 1964.

Sandy Shaw's breakthrough hit, that was Girl Don't Come. Aretha Franklin transforming this Ben E. King classic. La, la, la, la, la, la, la, la, la. This, of course, la, la, la, is Spanish Harlem. La, la, la, la.

Mimigo, 60s and 70s, all the way. And we'd like to hear your comments and suggestions for the programme. Whether you like what we do, whether you don't, you can get in touch. 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

very modest. The greatest lover in the world, beautiful, but who am I to judge? Rhythm maestro Bo Diddley. And that was from 1963.

a bubbly, upbeat pop tune from Clodagh Rodgers. 1971 music on Mi Amigo. That was the story of a lady love bug. Now a dramatic soaring ballad delivered with Gene Pitney's signature emotional punch. Something's Gotten Hold of My Heart, 1967.

from The Summer of Love, 1967, when everybody was getting held by something. That was Gene Pitney, and Something's Gotten Hold of My Hand. Now, Scott English, that's a good British name, isn't it? He missed out.

Yes, it became a big hit when it became Mandy for Barry Manilow, but that was the original, Brandy, from 1971. That was Scott English on good old watery wireless from the LV-18, our floating luxury yacht in Harwich.

was briefly a member of the Beach Boys, and that song was penned by Brian Wilson, and it showcased Glen Campbell's early vocal finesse. A track called Guess I'm Dumb from 1965, the most beautiful song ever written about feeling like an idiot. Talking of idiots, it's Chris Cooper on Radio Mi Amigo, and we're around the world on the internet 24/7. And if you come down and visit us at our home in Harwich, we might even be able to demonstrate to you what we sound like on good old AM watery wireless.

0: Ha ha, that sounds like sunshine filtered through a lava lamp, a melodic, harmony-rich track from the short-lived band Autumn, 1971 music on Mi Amigo, and that was a story of my little girl.
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0: Now we're travelling over to Italy for this next piece of music, and it's from, how does he pronounce his name? Annibale Moderni? Anyway, this is from 1969. The Django Unchained soundtrack.

a jaunty spaghetti western flavoured theme from the They Call Me Trinity era. And that was music from, well, I tried to say it at the beginning, Annie Barley Moderni from 1969, right here on Radio Mi Amigo, as we come far more up to date. 1971 now. This is The Sweet and the story of Alexander Graham Bell.

The Sweets, with a glam rock tribute to the inventor of the telephone. From telephones to motorbikes.

a rock and roll novelty tune with plenty of early 60s charm. That was music from 1961 from Joanne Campbell and the story of Motorcycle Michael. And that's just about it for another hour of 60s and 70s music from me. But stay tuned. Mi Amigo sounds great. With all these fantastic songs from the two best decades.

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1: Well, hello, ladies and gentlemen, boys and girls. Yes, it's me again with the P90 Girl Pirate Radio Show. The show that's full of fun, lots of hit music, and a bit of humour. And of course, we are broadcasting from the Lightbus Audio at B18, which is anchored at Harwich Harbour in Essex. Now, if you want to know the website address, it's www.lb18.radio.uk. And it's worth looking up the web address, because you can visit the ship and it gives you all the details of how to do that. So you can meet the crew, meet the DJs. Oh, it's all happening, you know. But of course, we're playing great music here. From the swinging 60s and the sensational 70s. And before I start playing any more music, just let you know that I did play Creedence Clearwater Revival. What a revival that was! Bad Moon Rising. 1969 was the year. Got to number one in the UK and number two in the US. Well, only one more thing to do. Say that my wife. And my wife said to me, "You never surprise me anymore." So I came home early, and I'll tell you what, that didn't go as planned.
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0: What we're gonna do right here is go back, way back, back into time.
1: And we're going back to 1966 for this record. It's called Somewhere.

0: And you might remember the other version by PJ Proby. Well, that was Len Barry, and his version of Somewhere was released in 1966 on the Brunswick record label, where it peaked to number 43 in the UK single charts, also reached number 52 in Australia and number 26 in the US on the Billboard Hot 100. Welcome to the show.
1: Hello, here is mi amigo.
2: Bonjour, ici mi amigo.
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0: And we're going to say hello to the Who.

Well, we don't often play The Who. It was released as a single in December 1966 in the UK, peaking at number 3 in the charts. It peaked at number 1 in Canada. It was their first top 40 hit in the United States, where it was released in March 1967, and that peaked at number 24. Now, I want to say hello to a few people. I want to say hello to Cliff Sanderson in Loughborough, and Therese Leyden in the Netherlands, and David Ewins in Bristol. Hello to you, and hello to anybody else who's just joined the programme. 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

Now you certainly got me. I was singing along to that. I hope you were too. You really got me. 1964 got to number one in the UK as singles chart. From the swinging 60s to the sensational 70s. Remember, it's all here on Radio Mi Amigo. Now, I've got to tell you that my wife wanted a green jumper for her birthday. So guess what? I bought her a frog.

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1: Hey, baby, won't you take a chance? Say that you'll let me have this dance, so listen.
0: Yes, Pete Nightingale is playing the greatest hits from all time again. Nightingale, the DJ you grew up with, is always playing your favorite all-time hits.
2: And we certainly are playing the hits now because we're coming up to a double play. That's why I play the Beatles. And I also play another record on the back of that. And this week it's the new Vaudeville Band. Hope you're going to enjoy them. But before I do that...
3: What I always say is... slaving over a hot turntable, there's just nothing so as a nice cup of tea.
2: So I don't know if you like tea or you like coffee or something a bit stronger. Now's the time to do it. Now's the time to put the kettle on if you want tea or coffee, because I'm going to play the Beatles, followed up by the new Vaudeville Band. Enjoy!

0: Well, there we are. We had a double play with the Beatles in 1966 from the album Revolver. That was called Taxman. Followed up with the new Vaudeville Band 1 year later in 1967. It was Finchley Central. A record that got to number 11 in the UK. Single shots. I hope you enjoyed your tea or your coffee. Or if you had something stronger, I hope you didn't have too much. This is Emperor Roscoe.
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2: 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Come on now, smile, get happy, yeah.
3: 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Everyone was so straight-faced.
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0: 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That's where you'll find out all about me and how you can leave me a message. All you gotta do is let me know who you are, where you're from, and I will certainly say hello to you in a future program.
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0: If your sole purpose in life is to listen good music, then you're listening to The Right Show with me, Pete Nightingale, on the good ship, the LV18. And talking about good music, that certainly was. That was Arlene Taylor. A bit of window shopping, I'm sure we've all done that down the high street. 1974, and it only got to number 36. I thought it deserved at least to get into the top 10, but it didn't. But there we are. Going to tell you, when I was a lot younger, I met a girl at a super glue support group. I tell you what, we bonded straight away, and we were inseparable.
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1: Latest news just come in. Space agency NASA is launching a new mission to say sorry to the aliens. A senior spokesman for NASA has reported that they will be calling the mission Apollo G.
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0: And what have we got on the show? Well, I can tell you now, we got our jukebox. Our virtual jukebox is going to play. And I'm just going to put the coin in, press a few buttons, and see what happens.

0: Well, in the jukebox, I play some really old records, and I'm really glad that came out. That was Marty Wilde back in 1960. It was called Bad Boy, and it got to number 7 in the UK in the top 10 of the charts. Okay, I want to say hello to some old people. I want to say hello to Deanna Wilkinson from Eastbourne, East Sussex, and Cliff, not Cliff Richard, but I've got a Cliff here, and I want to say hello to him. That's Cliff King in Melton Mowbray. And I got Pete Simmons. He's in Paris in France. Hello to you all.
1: Where you're hearing things, where you're hearing things.
2: Knock, knock.
3: Go on, tell me, who's there?
2: Alec.
3: Alec who?
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0: I've borrowed the TARDIS so we can travel way back in time to a place where you would have been listening and dancing to the next record. So close your eyes, the door of the TARDIS is open. So let's go in and hold tight.
1: Welcome, ladies and gentlemen. Please gather round whilst I give instructions. The TARDIS is set for the 11th of December, 1964. Before you leave the TARDIS, ladies and gentlemen, you need to be dressed in the fashion of the day. Ladies, I suggest you need to be dressed in knee length and slightly above the knee skirt, a blouse with Peter Pan collar, pointed toe flat shoes, or low-heeled pumps. Gentlemen, you need to be dressed in slim-fitting trousers, a shirt with a skinny tie, or a turtleneck sweater, and Chelsea boots. You will find that all these are available in the TARDIS. When you are ready, I will open the door automatically, when you will hear music from that year. I wish you all good luck and remember to have fun.

0: from the TARDIS Air 1964. That was a Shoop Shoop song. It's in his kiss, Betty Everett. Hope you enjoyed the journey. Came out in 1964. Didn't get anywhere in our charts, but it was number 6 in the US on the Billboard Hot 100. You know what's coming next?
1: Do you want to sing?
2: Yeah, I do. Then why don't we sing along to this one?

0: I'll tell you what, you don't have to be born in these years that we had these sing-alongs. That was 1966, because the 60s will be with us for generations to come. There it was. That was the Mersey's. It's called Sorrow, and it got to number 4 in the UK as singles charts. Now, I was watching a film about chopped onions last night. I'll tell you what, I cried all the way through it. Now, I want to say hello to some more people. I want to say hello to Tracy. That's Tracy Lee in Victoria, Malta. I've got Keith Bates in Warwickshire and Vint Decker in Liverpool, New South Wales, Australia. Hello to everyone listening as well.
1: Mi amigo, good vibrations, where the action is. Mi amigo, much more music, where the action is.
0: Now, as you know, there's always love in the air when I'm on the radio, and there's certainly going to be love now because we're coming up to our romantic feature. I hope you're all ready for that. I hope you're ready to get romantic, and I hope you're going to cast your minds back to a nice romantic record that's going to be playing next.

It's now time to get your partner. Sit yourselves down and immerse in that language of love by looking in each other's eyes and saying, I love you, and I will love you forevermore. Then kiss and hold each other, and continue to do so during this next record.

0: That was Right Just Brothers back in 1965. Unchained Melody. I hope that brought back some lovely romantic memories for you. It got to number 14 in the UK as singles charts. That means now it's that time in programme. Gotta get serious. Yeah, I'm going to tell you a fact you probably don't know, and I didn't know until I read it, that a bolt of lightning is hotter than the sun. Apparently a lightning bolt can reach temperatures of around 30,000 centigrade. That's 54,000 Fahrenheit, which is actually hotter than the surface of the sun. Well, that's absolutely marvellous, isn't it? Well, there you know. Tell all your friends.
1: 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Where

0: One of Tony Orlando and Dawn Knocked Three Times. It was released in November 1972 on the Pearl record label, where it beat to that number one spot in the UK single charts. Also reached number six in Austria, number four in Switzerland, number three in Ireland and the Netherlands, number two in Argentina, Belgium and West Germany, and number one in the following countries: Australia, Canada, New Zealand, South Africa and the US. What a great record. Now, I gotta tell you that the papers, have you noticed the papers ignore some news stories? Give you an example. There was one about an escaped vampire, and I never saw that in the Mirror.
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0: Well, it's a good job you are listening, because we're coming up to our twin spin. That's why I play two records back to back from the same year. The year is 1964. I'll repeat that. The year is 1964. So cast your minds back. If you was around then, and what you may have been doing in 1964, if you weren't around, you probably have heard these records before. The first one is Jay and the Americans. That's going to be followed up with Cilla Black. I'm not going to waste any more time. I want to get on with this.
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4: Are you ready for some revived 45s from the 60s?

And there we had it. A twin spin for this year. A twin spin for this year. The twin spin for this week from the year 1964. Hope you enjoyed it. Caramia, Jay and the Americans. And Cilla Black, one of my favourite from Cilla Black. It's for you. But unfortunately, we're coming up to the end of the programme. Hope you've enjoyed yourselves. Hope I'm going to have your company next week. Same time, same place on the LB18. Radio Mi Amigo. Until next week, I can't wait. I'm going to say bye.

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So just you wait. Well, we're starting this hour, 1960. Greetings, all. It was Tommy Bruce, and I'm Chris Morgan, mixing all my words up. That was a misbehaving, so it's my mouth, I think. And I'm here for the next hour with a selection of 45s from the 60s and the 70s. And, oh, girl, I got a feeling this isn't going to work out today.

0: Yep, definitely one to play at the end of the disco evening. That's for certain. The Shy Lights, 1972. It only seems like it's the, yeah, that one was called Oh Girl, but we're going to bounce right back into the 60s, 1963 to be precise. It's the Hollies.
1: Mary had a little lamb, his fleece was white as snow, and everywhere that Mary went, the lamb was.

Hollies on that one. Ain't That Just Like Me in 1963, then kicking off the start of their absolutely amazing run of records, both singles and albums. Talking of amazing, how about this? One of the best records ever, 10cc, I'm Not In Love.

great one. Marshall Hay, 1978, was Dancing in the City. And before that, of course, 10cc, I Am Not in Love. And guess what? It's time for the first of our Let's Have a Look at Some of the Records that the Pirates were pushing back in the 60s that didn't make the UK charts. And we'll go to 1966. This is the Jeeps, and He Saw Esau.

There we are, a bit of nonsense from 1966. It was the Jeeps, and he saw Esau, and who didn't? Here's one from my misspent youth in the disco hall.

There we are, a record from I Misspent the Youth in the Dance Hall. It was John Holt, didn't make the UK charts, but great for all that, Ali Baba, and we'll carry on if we do anything else.

And there he flew off. That was Bread, of course, 1971, one of those romantic ones. But if I said to you, hey, who loves you, baby, would you know what I was going on about? No? All right, just forget it.

there's the Vernon Girls, 1962, when they weren't busy checking the pool's coupons, they were singing songs like that one, Lover Please. And I'm sure I've read somewhere that a couple of the girls went on to form the Ladybirds, which used to do a lot of the backing, especially on the old BBC, like Top of the Pops and all that stuff.

0: Pearls, 1974 for that one. They were guilty.
1: Me and the girl.
2: Information.
3: And now, information on how you can visit the LV18s. 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
0: There we are then. That was a little thing about how you can come up and visit the ship. And if you are coming up and you don't have a motor, you can get here by train, you know. You get a train up to a junction called Manningtree, and then from Manningtree you get a little branch line train right almost to the door. You just come out the station, walk up the road, and there we are, which is all jolly nice. And as long-time listeners, suffering listeners will know, I kind of like trains. So an excuse to bring in a song about trains.

Well, it was a Pirate Pusher from 1965. Roger Miller on that one. Engine number 9. And from 9, we moved to 77. Don't know how that connection works, but never mind. I tried it. Tony Etoria.

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I can prove it. I can prove I'm here playing the records, because if I press this button, the next song will start. How about that?

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It was called Come Tomorrow Will Come Tomorrow Is Another Day. I know, I looked it up in a book and then I went and told the stars. 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

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She was a bit of a gymnast, apparently. Not that I am, but I thought I'd share that one with you. 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

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That was the same fella. Right, I wonder when I play this next record, which was written by Barry Manilow, that it was going to wind up sounding like this.

Donna Summer on that one, 1976. Could it be magic? And could it be coming towards the end of the programme? We've got about 3.5 minutes left to go. So I'll just say at this point, hope you enjoyed the music. I'll be off now, back at some point. Could be albums, could be singles, who knows? But I'll leave you in the good company of Gladys Knight and the Pips, 1967. Take me in your arms and love me.

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Hey, hey, it's Radio Mi Amigo, but you knew that already or you wouldn't be here now, would you? Paul Windsor here at the sharp end on the floating palace of musical delights, light vessel LV18 moored here in Harwich Harbour in the UK, and glad you could join us. We kicked off with the Monkees announcing themselves to the world with a bang and some great music, like this one.

Okay, that was the Alan Price set there with a single out in late 1967, Shame. And also in there were the Beatles from their 1968 double album, known to one and all as the White Album. And that was Martha, My Dear, written by Paul McCartney and named after his old English sheepdog, Martha. And we started that trio with the Monkees' second big hit, I'm a Believer. Yeah, good on you. Right, next up is US soul group The Ambassadors. Don't know much about them, really. You try googling Ambassadors and see how many rabbit holes that sends you down. I believe they were from Philadelphia and they recorded for Atlantic Records in the US, although nothing they did got released in the UK. But we won't let that stop us. From 1968, this is Good Love Gone Bad.

0: I'm a Plymouth dealer, a dealing man. And right now I'm giving the best deal ever on that new fast-moving Plymouth Fastback, the Plymouth Barracuda.
1: Hey, man, the name of the Plymouth Fastback is the Barracuda.
0: I know. I can't pronounce Barracuda.
1: Hey, that's a bad scene, man. I mean, like you being a Plymouth dealer and not being able to say Barracuda.
0: I'm hip. I mean, I know.
1: Yeah, well, look, man, try this.
0: What?
1: Say ba.
0: Ba.
1: Ra.
0: Ra.
1: Coo.
0: Coo.
1: Da.
0: Da.
1: That's it, man. Now put it all together.
0: Baba, ra-ra, cuckoo, da-da.
1: Baba, ra-ra, cuckoo, da-da.
0: Yeah. Still not right, is it?
1: Well, it ain't Barracuda, man. But I think we got a hit record.
2: Go get a Barracuda from your Plymouth dealing, man. Yeah, yeah.
3: Radio Meow.

Yeah, well, remember the song I'm in the Mood for Love? Well, that wasn't it. Well, I suppose it was, almost. From 1962, a lovely slice of ska from Lord Tanamo. I'm in the Mood for Ska, and rightly so. I'd say back at the beginning, it was US soul group The Ambassadors. And I was thinking that Robin D might know of them. He likes his Northern Soul. Anyway, that was from 1968, Good Love Gone Bad. And sandwiched in between was Sugar Pie DeSanto. And she recorded for Checker Records in the US. And I suppose her most known record was Soulful Dress. But that one was Good Timing from late 1966. Great record. Right, now, Diana Ross, after leaving the Supremes, well, she went on to have a very successful solo career, and this next one was a huge hit for her in 1976 from her self-titled album. It was released as a single in the UK in April 76, quite heavily edited, I might add. This is Love Hangover.

Yeah, that could only be John Barry, and that was the theme from the 1965 spy movie The Ipcress File, which starred Michael Caine, and that was A Man Alone. Before that, The Dells with a medley of I Can Sing a Rainbow and Love Is Blue, great performance, out on Chess Records in 1969. And we started with Diana Ross from 1976. And Love Hangover, and not how I announced it earlier, making it sound more like a medical issue. Yes, right. Anyway, this is Radio Mi Amigo, broadcasting from the light vessel LV18 mod here in Harwich Harbour, alongside the Ha'penny Pier, opposite the Pier Hotel. Paul Windsor at this end, idling my time away in this Mi Amigo studio, playing all this great music. And as there's nobody in the studio to disagree, I'll take that as a yes. From 1965, from the film Get Happy, this is Elvis doing...

You know, I used to hate that record when it first came out in 1965, and I thought it had no right to be in the charts alongside the Beatles and the Stones and the Kinks and all those other fab groups. But time moves on and we begin to mellow somewhat. Old age, I think it's called. So I quite like it. Now, anyway, that was A Walk in the Black Forest by Horst Jankowski. Elvis Presley was in there with Do the Clam, and Buddy Holly from 1962, reminiscing, along with sax player King Curtis helping things along. Right, now we got Rod Stewart next. And this is the title track from his 1971 album, Every Picture Tells a Story.

Yeah, still sounds as fresh today as it did when it was first released back in 1967. That was Buffalo Springfield with the Stephen Stills song What's That Sound? A Rod Stewart, Every Picture Tells a Story, written by Rod and Ronnie Wood, and also featuring Maggie Bell on backing vocals. Okay, times are pressing here on Radio Mi Amigo. The studio clock is racing me to the top of the hour. Right now, when the Walker Brothers first split up in 1967, although they did reform and then split up again a time or two after that, Scott, John and Gary Walker went on to have solo careers with varying degrees of success. Scott Walker had the most success by a long way, I'd say. But John Walker, he made some good records, including this one, his first solo single from June 67. This is Annabella.

0: Yeah, a rock and roll classic there from Carl Perkins, 1957, that came out in the UK on the iconic London-American label Matchbox, with Jerry Lee Lewis on piano adding some extra flavour. Before that it was Nancy Sinatra from 1966 with her follow-up to These Boots Are Made For Walking. Could you tell? Yeah. Anyway, that was How Does That Grab You, Darling. And back at the beginning, John Walker from the summer of 67 and Annabella. And that's it for today's Waltz Around the Studio. Hope you enjoyed the music. And don't forget to keep a weather eye on the Radio Mi Amigo schedule over at lv18radio.uk to find out who's on when, where and how much. But if you wish to have your musical horizon stretched to infinity and possibly beyond, or you just can't sleep on a night then, the Garden of Unearthly Delights might fit the bill. Tuesday through Thursday and Saturday nights, 12 midnight UK time. What could possibly go wrong? Right, to play us out, this is the 1962 sound of Ray Johnson and his group, Kinda Groovy. But from me, Paul Windsor, see ya.
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Hello and welcome to the Rick Mark Show here on Radio Mi Amigo, when we're playing the very best of popular music from the 60s and the 70s with the odd dalliance towards the 1950s. We started there with a bit of no-nonsense, head-down, mindless boogie from Status Quo and Roll Over Lay Down from 1973 that got to number 9 in the charts. Yes, I know that wasn't the right version, the one that got to number 9. Was live, but I haven't got that. Carrying on with family, and a number 4 hit this time. Wasn't it wonderful, the 1970s, when songs by family got to number 4 in the charts? This is In My Own Time.

The Move from 1966 and their very first single. It got to number two in the charts, and that was Night of Fear. And before that, you heard a number four from Family and In My Own Time. Now, this is this band's second charting record in the UK. Their first one, I've never heard of anything that's rock and roll, but I've heard of this one. Tom Petty and the Heartbreakers, 1977, American Girl. It only got to number 40, though.

Tom Petty and the Heartbreakers, 1977, an American Girl got to number 40 in the UK charts. This one did even worse. It got to number 42 in the UK charts, but it did get to number 4 in the Netherlands. And in 1991, which we don't talk about here really on Radio Mi Amigo, it got to number 1 in the Netherlands charts after it was used in a Pioneer advert. Do you know what it is? Sniffing the tears and driver's seats.

Sniffing the Tears from 1979, which is as far as we go on Mi Amigo and Driver's Seat. I've just read that it would have got higher in the British charts, but its progress was stymied. That's a good word, isn't it? Stymied by a strike at the printing press, so not many copies were made, and hence it didn't get very high in the charts. So it would appear that the name of the game is to get your song used in a commercial and don't release it when the record printing press is on strike. Talking about the name of the game, here's ABBA.

ABBA 1977 and the name of the game. The name of the game here at Radio Mi Amigo is free radio. We all get to play exactly the records that we want to. It's absolutely wonderful, isn't it? This is the Kurtzel Flyers and 1976, the year before. And little does she know.

The Seeds there from 1965, and a record that didn't chart in the UK and it didn't chart in the USA either. I Can't Seem to Make You Mine. I hope I can make you mine for the next 27 minutes at least here on Radio Mi Amigo, as we have a dalliance with the 1950s. This is Little Richard. Oh, what?

Beatles from 1963 on Radio Mi Amigo, and Don't Bother Me before that, Little Richard, and our dalliance with the 1950s, 1957 and Oh Why. Now, can anybody remember this being on the telly back in 1969 to 1971, I believe? I can actually remember my mum and dad listening to it, even though I was only 9 when it started and 11 when it finished, probably because I liked the title track. This is Pentangle and a track called Light Flight, which was the signature tune to Take Three Girls.

Pentangle for 1969 and A Light Flight, which was the signature tune to Take Three Girls. Amazingly, only 10 of the 24 episodes still exist. The West have got wiped. Oh dear, oh dear, oh dear. So if you've got any of those hidden away anywhere, I'm sure the BBC will be very glad to hear from you. Time for a bit of a sing-along now. This is Hot Legs, who went on to be 10cc from 1970, and Thunderdoll Man.

Did you have a good sing-along to that one? 1970 music there from Hot Legs, and a song that, if my memory serves me rightly, was just made to test the equipment in a brand new studio. Nathaniel Mann. This is Zombies from 1969, Time of the Season.

beautiful voice of Judith Durham singing with the Seekers there from 1965, and I'll Never Find Another You. I'll have to play that one for my wife Deb. Before that you had the Zombies from 1969 and The Time of the Season, and this is Dusty Springfield from 1964. I just don't know what to do with myself.

Dusty Springfield, 1964. I just don't know what to do with myself, bringing you an end to my little bit on Radio Mi Amigo. It's been Rick Marks in the air chair for the last hour. I hope you've enjoyed the music. I'm going to leave you with Chris Rea and Fool If You Think It's Over. I'm sure you know what ship this was the last record played from, but if you don't know, just look up the name of this radio station. For me, Rick, ta-la, you look after yourselves and keep yourselves safe.

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1: Oh, not again!
0: Step forward, the 1910 Fruit Gum Company.

A couple of tunes from the 1960s. First off, we had the 1910 Fruit Gum Company and Chewy Chewy. Then there was a raucous sound of the Yardbirds' I Wish You Would. Taking things at a gentler pace now, here's George Harrison and Give Me Love, Give Me Peace on Earth.

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This portion of the show is being brought to you by Beech Nuts Mashed and Strained Chewing Tobacco for babies who just can't wait to grow up to be cowboys.

That's Ool. Oh, sorry, I've got my script upside down. Lulu, and that was a song called Boy. Before that, John Otway and Wild Willie Barrett. And Call Baby, That's Really Free. Mm-hmm.

0: Oh, that's nice. John Martin and May You Never.
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Good evening all, Chris Morgan here with you on Radio Mi Amigo. It's another hour of album music, and we started this hour with the thought about how we'd like the hour to go. Let the good times roll. It came from Animal Tracks. It was around in 1965. Well, I'm around, as I said, for the next hour, and I'm going to carry on with a 77 record from the Kinks.

Sleepwalker is the name of the album, that with the Kinks, of course, and one entitled Full Moon. And I have to tell you, living by the coast, I'm very fortunate when we have a full moon to look out to the sea. And very often there's like a light path across the water where the moon is reflecting off it. Absolutely amazing stuff. Talking of amazing stuff, we're going to move into 1968 and Savage Rose.

Savage Rose. That was 1968 from their album In the Plane, long before I was born. I was trying to think about that. Can't say I can call it to mind, you know. Play a record for my old Sunday school teacher. She might enjoy this. Don't know

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I used to go round for tea sometimes at the weekend. Anyway, I'll play that for her. That was John and Beverly Martin, and the track was called John the Baptist. I know, amazing stuff. Right, here's Blackfoot Sue, moving on to 1973.

How about that? Rockin' Dopsy is the name of the person you'd be listening to. It was off a 1976 album called Doing the Zydeco, and it was called Rock Me Baby. I think I should come back to that album at some point. I rather like that one. Going to change the mood right now, back into the 60s. Variation on a theme is all I'll say.

That's taken off the 67 album from the Mamas and the Papas called Deliver. And I think they did with that one. Nice version of May Girl. This is Radio Mi Amico. Our girl is the LV18 up here at Harry's. I'm sure you know that by now. It's all logical, really. As sung by Supertramp.

Well, it was breakfast in America. Well, I've just had a cup of tea in the evening, actually. Supertramp on that one, of course, the logical song back to 1979. And once again, I know I've said this many times before. You sit and listen to that, you think, hang on, wait a minute. Where did the last sort of 10 billion years go? Into the distance, I suppose. Anyone for tennis?

There's Stagridge Fun from them. That was called Anyone for Tennis. Thunder Round on a 1972 album called Friendliness. If you've not really checked out Stagridge before, give them a go. Lots of great music. Talking of great things, don't forget we have a Facebook page. You can see lots of lovely pickies about Radio the Amigo. You can see pictures of the RV18, people on board and the whole shebang. So if you have Facebook, go to LV18 The Key Harwich. LV18 The Key Harwich. Have a look there, see what you think.

That's the band Boxer from Below the Belt, which I suppose that makes sense, 1975, and one called Shooting Star. We're back to the heavens above once again. And once again, we're going back into the 60s, 1966, live show from Ike and Tina Turner. This is Twist and Shout.

distinctive voice of Tina Turner with Ike there, and that was called Twist and Shout. I've mentioned once or twice the heavenly beings above us. Of course, when we look up into the night sky, always wondering if a UFO is going to arrive. And I think yes did as well.

1978, incidentally. To admit, being on the ship at night and looking out the window, I've never seen anything flying past that shouldn't be, really. Except for a rhinoceros, which just happens to be the name of this band.

There we are, stomping away into the bush, as it were. Rhinoceros, 1969, off an album called Satin Chickens. The comparison between the two takes some thinking about. And it's called Don't Come Crying. Well, I'm afraid I shall be crying off in about 12 minutes' time. So if you've got to go out at the top of the hour, be aware of that fact, though, where you'd be going this time at night. Goodness knows, only knows. Here's Simple Sister from Procol Harum off Broken Barricades.

program 1971. That was Simple Sister. Well, I'm afraid quite simply my time is over for this hour. Hope you've enjoyed the music. As always, be back at some point. You know, I'm going to sneeze, so I will have to roll in the last record rather quickly.

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I think we got the message there. Thank you, Argent. And all I can say is hallelujah. And thank you for joining me. It's Ian Chambers on a little journey through that world that we call

This is your old mate Ian, back on Radio Mi Amigo, and can we have a little unwritten agreement that I don't need to tell you the bleeding obvious, such as what album that was from, because I guess you know. For crying out loud, it was Meatloaf from, yeah, that album. Let's just leave that within our little unwritten agreement here and move on with another song here on Mi Amigo. And you might not remember what album this was from, but it's a damn fine song.

Supertramp and Rudy. The album was Crime of the Century. And watch out, because in this show we could be surrounded by criminals, gangsters, and ne'er-do-wells.

Who's Gary Gilmore? Well, you've got Google. You can find out. You can find the wiki page. Gary Gilmore's eyes. There's the adverts. Gary Gilmore, a murderer who didn't want to be taken alive. And before that, Steely Dan, Don't Take Me Alive, from the wonderful Royal Scam album. It's Ian with you here on Radio Mi Amigo. But watch out, because there might be psycho killers around. They might not be very far away.

They set up an assault team. They asked for volunteers. They had to go and get him. That much was clear. And the word spread about him on the radios and TV. Inappropriate lace overtones. They

taken from the 1972 album Sniper and Other Love Songs. There's Harry Chapin and Sniper. Before that, the Talking Heads and Psycho Killer. Well, we've consulted with Uncle Elton, and he reckons we should have mercy on the criminal.

Elton from Don't Shoot Me, I'm Only the Piano Player. Have Mercy on the Criminal. Wonderful song. I think we need to calm things down. I don't want anyone getting nightmares from listening to Radio Mi Amigo. So

0: Let's have some Cat Stevens to lighten the mood. And this is the story of the boy with the moon and star on his head.
1: A gardener's daughter stopped me on my way on the day I was to wed. It is you who I wish to share my body with.

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Her silver hair flowed in the air, laying waves across the sunlight. Her hands were like the white sands, and her eyes had died.

simply beautiful, Cat Stevens from the 1972 album Catch Bullet 4, and that's the boy with a moon and star on his head. This is Ian Chambers on your Radio Mi Amigo, bobbing around in the LV18 lightship. And if you ever want to contact us, the email is miamigo@post.com. 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Next, the Eagles and One of These Nights.

starting the programme off today with some wonderful twin guitars there, featuring Gary Moore and Scott Gorman, as Thin Lizzy took to the airways from their album Black Rose, a rock legend from 1979, Rosine Dub, in brackets Black Rose, rock legend. This is Pace, Aston and Lord from their album of 1977, Malice in Wonderland, and the story of a beautiful girl's big brothers, Silas and Jerome.

at first of two dalliances with the 1960s in this programme. The Jimi Hendrix Experience from Are You Experience 1967, and Third Rock from the Sun. That would be a good name for a television programme. Maybe Make It in America, how's that? Before that, I got it slightly wrong. Silas was the boyfriend and Jerome was the big brother. For Pace, Ashton and Lord and their track from Alice in Wonderland, Silas and Jerome. This is Meat Loaf from Bat Out of Hell. 2 out of 3, ain't bad.

We started there with Meatloaf from 1977 and 2 Out of 3 Ain't Bad from Bat Out of Hell. Now, if 2 Out of 3 Ain't Bad is a description of your relationship, then perhaps you're better being friends. Don't throw this together, you know. Led Zeppelin there from Led Zeppelin 3 and Friends. This is a good description of me after that. Journey from Evolution 1979, which is as far as we go on Mi Amigo, and Sweet and Simple.

Did you recognise that? Pink Floyd there from 1973 and The Dark Side of the Moon. And that was Time. And before that, you heard Journey from Evolution. And that was 1979. And it was a description of me, I think. Sweet and simple. Now, this is a Dutch prog rock band from 1972 called Solution. And the title track to their second album, it's called Divergence.

A little instrumental interlude there from our friends over the North Sea in the Netherlands. We started there with Solutions and the title track to their 1972 album Divergence, and then that of course was Focus from Moving Waves 1971 and the track Janice. You're in tune with Radio Mi Amigo. 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This is JJ Cale from Naturally. Call Me the Breeze.

0: catching the next train.
1: That should have chilled you out. Three wonderful singer-songwriters. We started with J.J. Cale from Naturally and Call Me the Breeze, that was also done by Lynyrd Skynyrd later on. Al Stewart followed that, a song about his early career as a folk singer living in a bedsitter in Bedsitter Images from 1967, which was the title also of his first album. And we finished there with John Martin from Solid Air and The Man at the Station. It's time for me to go. I hope you've enjoyed the music that I played in the last hour. I'm going to leave you with a bit of Genesis and another title track, this one from 1974, and The Lamb Lies Down on Broadway. For me, Mick Tanna, you look after yourselves and you keep yourself safe. And I'll see you next week. Ta-da!

And it's Robin D continuing the beautiful album tracks from the amazing Radio Mi Amigo from the beautiful LV-18 light vessel anchored here in Harwich Harbour. We opened up with Godzilla from Blue Oyster Cult from the Spectres album from 1977. Then it was Lord Grenville from Al Stewart and Year of the Cat from 1976.

0: Holding on to yesterday, that's Ambrosia, along with Alan Parsons, and from Ambrosia's self-titled album from 1975. Up next, it's American Flyer.
1: You'll never be alone at nighttime. Yeah.

That's America and California Revisited from the Homecoming album from 1972. And the American Flyer track before that came from Spirit of a Woman, Gamblin' Man from 1977. It's me, Amigo Nighttime, and this is Billy Joel.

Billy Joel and Los Angelinos from an album called Street Life Serenade from 1974. Now in 1979, Chris Rainbow had an album out called White Trails, and I've picked this track, Body Music, and it's 6 minutes, 5 seconds long.

0: Oh, yes. Delicious nighttime listening there for you on Radio Mi Amigo Nighttime, where it's now time for a refreshment break. And I wasn't going to have that tonight because I'm not organised at all. But my assistant, Elspeth of Nottingham, has brought in with her a 1 litre bottle of homemade lemonade. I think it was made by a favourite aunt. So I'm going to drink to that, and you can have what you want. I'm going to play you three in a row and give you the initials of the artists I'm going to play, and we're going to have a bit of fun and see if you can guess who they are. I think it's fairly easy tonight. We're going to start off with DS, then we're going to have GH, and finally GR. Here we go.
1: 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Here we go.

there are the same oldies. Then there are the same old repetitive oldies you hear over and over again on the other stations. Now, here is Radio Mi Amigo, bringing you the very best oldies, most of which you just won't hear anywhere else. And Robin D's got them all. On Fridays at 10 o'clock in the morning and 4 o'clock in the afternoon. Then on Sundays at 9 in the morning and 3 in the afternoon. 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Join Robin to start your weekend and to end it with a bang. Right here on Radio Mi Amigo, where the great music comes out to play. 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
1: Really like that song. Like the music of England Down and John Ford Coley, to be perfectly honest. That is Love is the Answer. Yep, it always is. You can be sure of that. So, right here now on Radio Mi Amigo, we're going to have a couple of classic bands just for archive purposes before we do the Strawberry Alarm Clock.
2: Fish fingers.
0: This is
2: I'm not a blooming kid. I don't want to play with my dinner. I want a bit of real fish.
3: It is real fish.
2: Fish fingers. Well, where's the bones, then, eh? Oh, where's the bones?
3: It's not supposed to have bones.
2: That is real fish. You've got to see the skeleton, haven't you? We've got to send a sack on afterwards. Anyway, what are you going to give the poor old cat?
3: Fish fingers.
2: Oi, just a minute. Just a minute.
3: I thought you said you didn't like
2: it. I don't. Oh, I'm not wasting good food on that. Mind your mocking. Get off.
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5: 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So we all help. 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And share the galaxy too. Galaxy. That's chocolate for you. 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Galaxy gives you a share of country.

0: Girls, Girls, Girls, that's the foremost from the 1960s. You're listening to Radio Mi Amigo. My name's Jeff. It's good to have you on board. All 60s, all 70s, by the way. We don't need any other decade. Before that, it was Incense and Peppermint. How about that one? From the Strawberry Alarm Clock from 1966. We got KC and the Sunshine Band who are going to get down tonight. But first, a bit of classic Motown.
1: Detroit, Michigan. Motortown. Motown. This is the Motown Sound.

got to be said, tremendous. Yes, indeed. Those were Naz, which featured a young Todd Rundgren from 1968. Open My Eyes. And first came across that track in 1972 on the original Nuggets album put out by Elektra Records. And I didn't know anything about the album until one day, one fateful day, you might say, I came across a copy of the album, which you could only get on import from the USA back then, in a record shop in Manchester. And although I already knew some of the tracks on the double album, the vast majority I didn't. So, which included that one from Naz. And to say buying that album changed the record buying me forever would be a very true statement. Anyway, another peek into the strange world of Paul Winter. So, welcome along into a further trip around the garden of unearthly delights here on the overnight service of Radio Mi Amigo. Lots to see and hear laid out before your eyes. And yes, so let's step lively. These are Canadian band from Montreal, MG, and the Escorts, a single from 1967, a

0: Right, okay, Mr. Time. Those were US band The Midnight Snack from Hawthorne in Los Angeles County, California. Beach Boysville, as it happens, as they were also from that neighbourhood. Anyway, that was a single out on Corby Records in 1967. Also in there were The Bugs from Massachusetts, a 1966 release on Polaris Records. Slide, and we kicked off that rather frantic set with MGM Records with a Sunday Feel, released in Canada on the Rio Record in January 1967. Well, here we are, well on our way on this trip through the Garden of Unearthly Delights with your tie-dye tour guide Paul Windsor. 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
1: when you see
0: from the magic swirling ship light vessel LV18 mode here in Harwich Harbour, here in
1: every day,
0: the UK. And I'm glad you could join us as we
1: Jeff,
0: explore many musical delights, it says here.
1: Yeah,
0: like this one. These are the Groundhogs from 1970 and Status Beach Boys.

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1: 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Do it now.

Oh yeah, now there's a song I've played on here before, but not that version. Those were US band The Elementary School Band with a great version of the Fred Neil song The Other Side of This Life, out on Almo International Records in the US in late 65. Back at the beginning, it was The Groundhogs with a single out in 1970 on Liberty, and also a track from their album Thank Christ for the Bomb, and that was Status People. And in between was the great Sonny Boy Williamson with a single out on Checker Records in the US in 1958, and that was Born Blind, which was adapted from his earlier song Eyesight to the Blind, and not one to let a good song idea go to waste. He also recorded similar versions, Unseeing Eye, Don't Lose Your Eye, and Unseen Eye, to name but three, and there's probably more. Nearly as many versions as Elmore James recorded of his original Dust My Blues, but there you go, great record, so why not? Anyway, changing tack a little, here's a band with an Attack of the Procol Harums from 1967. These are Rupert's People.

Yeah, good, that one. Those were UK band Hunter Musket with a track from their 1970 album on Decca Nova, Every Time You Move, and that was Castle. Before that, from California, it was Euphoria and Know Me Tomorrow, out on Mainstream Records in the US in 1966. Sounds like something from much later than that, but yeah, definitely 1966. And we started with Reflections of Charles Brown, a summer of 1967 release on Columbia Records by Rupert's People, who were in fact Les Fleur-de-Lis, doing a bit of moonlighting there. Are you getting all this down, or are you just pretending to be asleep? But anyway, hope you're enjoying our trip around the Garden of Unearthly Delights with Talkative Paul Windsor here on the overnight service of Radio Mi Amigo, broadcasting directly to you from the light vessel LV18 mod here alongside Harwich Quay. Tune in, turn on, drop off.

An invention so groundbreaking, there's no telling what we may discover with it. A distant past, a far future, an entirely new dimension.

Yeah, an album on the iconic Vertigo Swirl label, those were Tudor Lodge from 1971, Help Me Find Myself. And the Beach Boys kick things off with a great Al Jardine song, California Saga, a California from early 1973. And in between were Skip Battin and the group and High Coin, a great Van Dyke Park song recorded by many, including Harper's Bazaar and the Charlatans. And Skip Battin would later join the Byrds before moving on to the New Riders of the Purple Sage. All good stuff, I'm reliably informed. Right, next up, here's a 12-inch single on Ace reggae label Greensleeves Records from 1979. These are the African Brothers. Enjoy.

Super Smooth, as smooth as a really smooth thing. That was Steely Dan and the opening track from their 1977 album on ABC Records Asia. And that was Black Cow. And leading us into that were the African Brothers with Adi System, a 12-inch release on Greensleeves Records in 1979. And that brings to a close this trip around the Garden of Unearthly Delights for tonight or today, depending where in the world you're listening to us. We gather at the gate four nights a week, 12 midnight UK time, Tuesday through Thursday and Saturday nights, and hope you can join us then. Just bring yourself and a pair of open ears. To finish, former Byrds main man Gene Clark, along with the Gosden Brothers from 1967, Elevator Operator. But from me, Paul Windsor, see ya.

I think that just about ends our program for this evening, children. We do hope you've enjoyed it. And from the north, we say good night to you.